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0: d'ici, c'est aussi sur le www.radiodici.com.
1: Hey fellas, I'm talking to you, you and you too. 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

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The cops lied about my case.

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I choke on these sentences, can't get the words out. This private pain, this

0: Who came home late one night.
1: Must have been 2 or 3 a.m., something like that.
0: Gotta get me some sleepy yawn. As he turned out the light.
1: Must have been too tired to do any reading.
0: Whether he dreamed what happened, or if he heard it, he wouldn't bet. 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Come ye out, come ye out, my pretty kitten. We will sing a little tune.
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0: 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This is me, your boyfriend, Tom.
1: Not meow.
0: Come meow, my pretty kitten. This is Tom, the atom bomb.
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